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1: It's the Bootleg Kev Show. We got the No Cap News coming up. James, what you got?
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1: It's the Blue Light Cap Show holding it down. 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
2: What a dobo.
1: Coming up, man, the UK, the Brits.
2: Oh, Lord.
1: They are doing something that has already been done in Australia and been proposed in Canada, but it's something I think we need to be doing here in the U.S. It has to do with kids and social media. We're going to break it down up next.

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1: This is a sad story, man. Love Island's executive producer has passed away in the Fiji Islands while filming this season. So rest in peace to this bro. His name's James Barker.
2: Oh, damn. So rest in peace to him.
1: Yeah, I guess he's going to be honored on Tuesday's episode of the show. You watch this show, right?
2: I watch it here and there a little bit. My wife could be having it on.
1: Not crazy about the reality TV, but nonetheless, stay by your radio. Coming up next, we have got the No Cap News on the way.
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1: It's the Bootleg Kev Show. The No Cap News Report is on deck, man. James finds the craziest stories in the world, and we talk about them. What you got for us?
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1: It's the Bootleg Cab Show, man. All right, so French Montana is coming to the rescue of a New York cab driver after his cab was destroyed in the aftermath of the New York Knicks winning their first NBA championship in 53 years, man. The Knicks fans went crazy.
2: Oh, yeah, I know. The NYPD want to defund the Knicks now after this.
1: Yeah, man. There was all kinds of fans setting school buses on fire. It was crazy, man. Shout out to the Knicks, though. Hey, we got more of the Bootleg Cab Show coming up next hour. Keep it locked, y'all. A million.

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2: Jr. What it do, bro?
1: Man, this viral story, James, we got to talk about it, man. Family goes on vacation to Brazil.
2: Oh, I already know what you're talking about.
1: And a young lady loses her life.
2: Ah, damn.
1: And it is a tragic situation.
2: The video's crazy.
1: People have been arrested. The video's viral. We're going to break it down up next.

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1: It's the Bootleg Cap Show, man. That's James Andre Jefferson Jr.
2: What a dope,
1: all right, this is sad, man. A 21-year-old woman was on vacation in Brazil and decided to go bungee jumping.
2: Oh, Lord, man.
1: Now, if you've ever been to a foreign country, you know that they do have some bungee jumping stuff off of some of the bridges, etc. So this lady and her husband, her boyfriend, a guy she was with, they go to do bungee jumping, and she gets thrown off of the bridge. Now, she's into it. Everybody's into it. These three bungee jump employees forgot to attach her to the cord and threw her over the bridge with no cord attached. Obviously, she fell to her death.
2: If you got a job where you're supposed to make sure people bungee jumping, you got to do all the 1, 2, 3 checks every single time.
1: Insane. Rest in peace to this young lady. I guess a few of the people who were involved with this death had tried to escape in the forest away from police. Three of them has been arrested. Three of the employees that work at the bungee jump company. And I mean, I guess it was like a really big place for bungee jumping in general.
2: Right, right.
1: But yeah, man, it is a wild video. And the fact that they were holding her up for like 20 seconds before they threw her, no one caught that she was not attached to anything.
2: It was crazy. The whole video was crazy. They didn't know until she literally went flat on the damn ground.
1: Insane, man. All right, listen, stay by your radio. Coming up next, y'all definitely want to keep it locked. We're jumping into Daily Hate up next. It's the Bootleg Kev Show.
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1: It's the Bootleg Cap Show, man. The daily hate's going down. If you got something you want to hate on, leave us a voicemail. 877-817-2888. Get at us. Anything you want to hate on,
2: James. I'm hating on the fact that my wife wants to watch Love Island at midnight every night while I'm sleeping super loud.
1: Yeah, nah. Shout out to Love Island. I've watched zero episodes of that in my life. And I hope to keep that up.
2: It's a good drama.
1: I'm not into reality shows. You know, I didn't even watch The Circle, James.
2: Yeah, you've been letting me know for 3 years. I just wanted to let you know that.
1: Anyway, yo, we have got your daily hate coming up next. Keep it locked.

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1: Yo, this Future.
2: What's up? I'm SZA.
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0: All right, it's time for the Daily Hate. What are you hating on?
1: Okay, so I'm pretty much hating on UFC fighters being in the White House. Like, what is that, actually? And to the guy who was in the middle of the ring that said something horrible about Michelle Obama, I'm hating on him, too.
0: Oh, yeah. Hey, listen,
2: man. CTE. That's what's going
0: on. I'm not
2: going
0: to lie. Yesterday was one of the, like, 38 things, but maybe one of the biggest things that made me feel like we might be living in a simulation or in the movie Idiocracy.
2: No, we've been there for a couple years.
0: No, I know, but the fact that they had UFC fights in front of the White House, like it was like ancient Rome.
2: Yeah, you brought the Colosseum to the White House.
0: It was crazy.
2: It's the same thing.
0: Yeah, absolutely crazy.
2: Same thing.
0: Anyway, yeah, we're hating on that fighter as well for saying what he said about Michelle Obama. Not hating on the main event, though. I did watch it. It was good.
2: Oh, you liked it? Well, we hating on your ass,
0: dude. It was a good fight.
2: You gave the views.
0: I didn't give it real views. I watched it on a hacked site. Anyway, appreciate you calling. Hey, leave us a voicemail, 877-817-2888. Coming up next, let's talk about it, man. The New York Knicks championship had a lot of damage done across the city because certain buses got caught on fire.
2: Oh, Lord.
0: Cabs got ruined, police cars, all that. French Montana stepping in to save somebody. We're going to tell you what I mean up next.
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1: Broke business, I cannot be your man. 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

935-1027, JJS, Mornings with Tino Cochino, Drake with Janice. What up? It's Visa on the radio, chilling on this early Wednesday, man. Real quick shout out to everybody hanging out, working those graveyard shifts.

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1: I heard what you said through the grapevine. 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Staying up through the late night. 20 seconds to game time. Getting religious with it. 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

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Bruno Mars, I Just Might. What up? It's Visa on radio. Don't forget, we got your chance to win your share of $250K. Coming up later on this morning, maybe it's a city or a park you haven't visited in the country. We're giving you the money.

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1: Bruno Mars currently on tour, hitting up a city near you. Definitely a show you need to go to, man. What up? It's VSON Radio on this early Wednesday. Coming up, I got details on our iHeartRadio Music Festival next.

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1: Ludacris, pull over. What up? 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Okay, coming up on this early Wednesday, I got Kendrick, Kehlani, also Bad Bunny up next.
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1: Okay, Lonnie and Usher should have never went to Visa on a radio. 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

Mornings with Tito Cochino, 935-1027 JJS. Bad Bunny on this early Wednesday. Let's throw back some Neo right here. Let Me Love You on this early Wednesday.

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935-1027 is JJS. Justin Bieber with Speed Demon. What up? It's Visa on the radio. Thank you guys for listening. Real quick, don't forget, we got your share of $250K. You could win $2,500 just for listening as we celebrate America turning 250. Pick a city you want to go to, and dude, we got you on that money, man. Just that's our way of celebrating America's birthday. Your chance coming up this morning.

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Janice right there by Drake. What up? It's Visa on the radio. Let's get on this Pop Smoke right here, man. Tyla and Zara Larson next after this one.

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JJS, the number one hit music station. Chris Brown with Obvious. What up? It's Visa on the radio. Chris Brown going on tour later on this summer with Usher. Get ready for that one. That's going to be a good one. That's the most

the number one hit music station, JJS. Bad Bunny on this early Wednesday. What happens? 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Big shout out to everybody listening on the iHeartRadio app. Don't forget, you can always hit me up at the top back mic. Hit that red microphone button. I'll get it right here in the studio. It's Nicki Minaj right here.

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1: Justin Bieber, Speed Demon, what up? It's Visa on radio. Thank you guys for listening and hanging out on this late night. All right, coming up, Leon Thomas, Kehlani, Bruno Mars up next.
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935-1027 is JJS. 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What up? It's Visa on radio. Hey, let's get on this T-Pain and Akon right here. Yeah.

0: the number one hit music station, JJS, Bad Bunny, on this early Wednesday. Don't forget, we are celebrating America turned 250 by getting you your share of 250K. You could win $2,500 later on this morning. Maybe it's a city you haven't visited, a landmark you want to check out. We're giving you the money to do so coming up later on today. All right, on the way, future Tyla OGZ, Pink Panthers next.
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JJS, the number one hit music station. Kehlani, Usher, Shoulda Never. What up? It's Visa on the radio. Thank you guys for listening. Hey, coming up, Bruno Mars. He is currently on tour. Hitting up a city near you. Also, Chris Brown, Bryson Tiller, and two songs. Yeah.

0: Mornings with Tito Cochino, 935-1027 JJS. Chris Brown, Bryson Tiller, It Depends. What up? It's Visa on the radio. Okay, coming up, Shakira, The Weeknd, Justin Bieber up next.
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3: I wasn't ready for that one.
0: Woo! What up, what up, what up? Yeah. Let's jump into the show, man. Glad to be here. Listen, this is Tino. I want to start things off with a complaint. Shocker. No, it's just I don't understand people on social media why they feel the need to just be negative. Like, I posted a clip, a comedy clip of mine, and it's doing good. It's getting some traction.
4: Yeah.
0: But some guy had to jump in and just completely misconstrue what I was saying. I'll share his comment with you next, and you can tell me if I'm overreacting or not.

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2: In 2026, people are just weird when it comes to social media. I don't understand, like, just how people's minds function and why they think that their opinion is just needed on something.
3: Mm-hmm. In the comments?
2: Yeah. It's always in the comments, man. I posted a joke recently. I'm really excited because it's taken like a year for me to get like my stand-up clips to perform, right?
1: Uh-huh.
2: Because your social media in general, it takes consistency and you doing stuff. And it's like, I haven't wanted to put out a ton of social clips because I didn't want to put my whole set out. And then people come see me, they're like, I already saw this.
3: Yeah.
2: And so it's been a whole thing, but I'm finally starting to like gain traction over my clips and it's exciting. And so one of the clips I posted recently, it's a simple one. It's not even the full joke, but it's just about my name and the fact that I'm named after a woman. So like on stage, I go by Tino Cochino, but off air, like the government name, I'm named after my dad. I'm a junior, which is Guadalupe Montes Jr. Mm-hmm. It's the name of a woman. And that's all it was. Mm-hmm. It was just, it's a clip that's doing good.
1: Yeah.
2: And this guy jumps into the comments and he's just like, a guy that doesn't even follow me. So he was just served it and just felt annoying. The need to jump in and said, Guadalupe is a common name for both genders in Latino culture. He's not special. Who said I'm special?
4: Is like, that true?
2: I'm just, yeah, 1,000%.
4: No, he's saying that he's not special.
2: A ton of men and women have that name in Mexican mm-hmm. culture, but it's just like, What? Who said, oh, I'm the king of Guadalupe, listen to me, or the queen, or whatever. But, like, he felt some type of way. And I just don't understand that logic. Like, why do people see things that don't even apply to them, and then they want to tear someone down for it?
1: It amazes me how many people don't actually, like, understand satire, or they catch, like, the humor of things. Because I see it all the time. Yeah, I see it all the time where, like, a mom posts a reel. It was, this is for example, she had posted something like, oh, me on my way to protect my second born, knowing that everything that you say they did it. And it's just like a joke though. And people are in the comments too, like attacking this mom, like, oh my gosh, you're just gonna let your child run wild and you don't discipline them. And it's just like, no, it was
2: it's so dumb. It's like posting, yo, I just went and had the best taco in the world, and someone jumps in, well, really the best one, because there's a lot of taco options and you try
3: all of them.
2: Exactly, bro. It's just, it's so annoying to me how people's brains function when it comes to social media.
4: You gotta troll them back. I feel like
2: well, I made a whole video about it.
4: Oh yeah,
2: I made a video trolling him.
3: Oh my God.
4: So bro, you gotta be careful.
2: Just a situation.
1: Did he comment back?
2: No, because he doesn't follow me.
1: But I think if you respond to the comment, I think it notifies them.
2: No, it's a whole video. I made a video. Okay. I screenshotted his comment, then I made a video talking about him. I don't know. Go to my page. You can watch it. It's at Tino Cochino. But again, like when it comes to social media, people do wild things. I did a guest spot last night at my buddy Michael Yo's show. Shout out to Michael Yo.
3: Damn.
2: And this woman came up to me at the end of the night and she was like, hey, I just thought you might get a kick out of this. I made this book and it's inspired by every unsolicited pic that has ever been sent to me.
3: Oh my God. Crazy.
2: I want to talk to you about this next. 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
2: So my buddy Michael Yo, man, comedian, just touring the country, killing it right now. He's also the host of the new TV show Scrambled Up. It's a game show, and they just got renewed for season two. Which, by the way, if you're in Atlanta, that's where they film everything. If you're in the ATL, they're casting locally, so you can reach out to him on Instagram at Michael Yo and talk about it. Get on a game show, win some money. He had a show and invited me out. Did a guest spot. It was fun. And this woman came up to me after the show. She was like, hey, I thought you might get a kick out of this. I just put out a book. She said, I want you to have a copy. And I was like, okay.
3: Wow.
2: And the book is called Don't Be a Dick.
3: Okay.
2: And it's a coloring book. And it's all based around her collection of unsolicited dick pics.
3: Oh, that she got on IG or whatever?
2: So she made this book based on every single picture that a guy has sent her that she never asked for. And when you open it up, the page on the left is their Instagram.
1: Wow.
2: And the page on the right is a cartoon version of
3: their
2: And so, like, literally, you open up, the very first pic is a guy, you know, trying to compare himself to a remote control.
3: That's impressive. Wait, is that a Fire Stick remote? Because that's not impressive.
2: It's a Roku.
4: Fire Stick remote.
2: And they're just so random, dude. Like, there's some, like, this guy, like, biting his lip. Like, guys always send pictures that they think are, like, so sexy. And it's like, I feel like girls are 9 times out of 10 kind of cringed out by
1: these
2: pics.
1: That kind of looks like your bottom half of your face.
2: Stop it, Serena. Stop staring at me. Wait, bite your lip. Stop staring at my mouth. Look at this one. What about that?
3: Oh, my God.
2: What about that? Uh-huh. Serena rolled her eyes. She didn't like that one.
3: It's a cartoon, Serena.
4: Is that a pig in a banklet?
2: A what?
4: A pig in a blanket?
2: A pig in a blanket?
3: The cock has
2: blessed us.
4: Well, I want to know, why does she feel like she had to give one to you, a copy to you?
2: Because obviously, I want around me all the time.
3: She got the right one. She should have given it to Nicasio.
2: I think this, if you're into coffee books, like coffee table books, and just conversation pieces, I think this is really funny. And honestly, I wanted to shout her out because, one, I can't imagine what it's like to be a girl and receive these pics that you don't want all the time, because there's some really creepy ones in here. And so I can't imagine just having a great day and then you're getting these pics. And so she thought it'd be an interesting perspective to put this book out. And it's really good quality. It's not just like some little crappy thing. And she got fired from her job.
3: For doing that?
2: For putting this book out.
3: Oh, wow.
5: Was she a teacher?
2: I don't know what she did. I didn't want to get into the full info and know everything. And just when she told me that, I was like, that sucks, because she was just trying to take a negative and turn it into a positive.
1: Yes. Yeah. And it's annoying because it's like, why do men feel like that women just want these pics if we didn't ask?
4: I wish it was the other way around. I wish they were sending me a bunch of pics.
2: What a world. So if you want to support this or just check it out, I'm not getting anything from this, obviously. When she said she got fired, I was like, damn, that sucks, man. Like, I can't imagine, like, the negative turned into an even worse negative. And the book, it's not even expensive. So if you just want to check it out, or you want a fun, I don't know, I feel like this could be a really funny gift to give to somebody.
4: Yeah.
2: Mm-hmm. Or just, again, a conversation piece or whatever. I just think it's funny. You can go to her website. It's don'tbeadshop.com, or just go to the Instagram, don'tbeadshops with an S.
3: Page 55 is pretty impressive.
2: Yeah, that's a watermark.
3: My God.
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3: What's going on, guys? 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
2: Let's talk the painful truths about relationships that nobody is honest about. I agree with every single one of these. Number one, love is not enough to make a relationship work. You can love someone deeply and still be wrong for each other. Compatibility, timing, and emotional maturity matter just as much as feeling.
3: Yeah.
1: Yes.
3: So you gotta hit it and quit it.
1: Oh my gosh.
0: Okay.
2: Nicasio's been in the longest relationship, I think, out of everyone in this room. He's not hitting and quitting nothing.
3: He's hitting nothing. Me and my girl are compatible.
2: You hit it and stick with it.
3: Yes, we're, we're compatible.
2: That's what you do. Number two, some people will love you and still choose to hurt you. Not because they're evil, but because they are unhealed. Broken people do not always break up with you. Sometimes they just break you slowly while staying.
3: God, this is crazy.
1: Dang, that's real. Crazy.
3: Can you relate, Serena? I don't know.
1: No, I'm good.
3: Oh, okay.
2: Number three, the right person at the wrong time is still the wrong person. Potential means nothing without presence. If they cannot show up for you now, the future version of them is not your responsibility to wait for.
3: Facts.
1: I always hated that saying, like, right person, wrong time, because it's like, if it was the right person, like, and you really wanted to be with them, you would have made it the right time.
0: I agree with that.
3: Yeah. Oh, do you?
0: But if they're not the correct person for them, if they're like, if they got some stuff they need to fix on their own, then I can see that being, the timing is incorrect.
3: Do you think when you're married and your partner doesn't wear her wedding ring, is that like not showing up for the husband?
0: That's a good question. Well, I know it's a shot at me because my wife doesn't wear a wedding ring, but it just doesn't fit anymore. What do you want me to say?
2: You're going to resize rings, man.
3: Yeah, I know.
0: I know. That's a lot of money.
3: That's crazy.
2: Number four, you will give your best to someone who gives you their bare minimum. And the worst part is you will convince yourself that it is enough. Recognizing your own worth inside of a relationship is harder than recognizing it alone.
1: And I feel like knowing what the bare minimum is, because I feel like some people, like they've been treated so bad that they like, wow, this is great. And it's like, well, no, that's what they should be doing.
2: Nicasio said it sounds like a job. That's because it kind of is. A good relationship requires work.
3: I know, but that's crazy.
2: So you don't work on your relationship?
3: I mean, I don't sit there and like, you know, lose sleep over it. That's for sure. I don't like, you know, man, maybe I was too rough on her yesterday. Like, I'm not doing that. Like,
0: is it possible Nicasio just has a poor work ethic in general?
3: Nah, because.
0: So then he doesn't like even working on the relationship?
3: Well, if we want to go there, who's been, you know, employee of the quarter, Tino?
0: That was a charity prize
3: We can rerun that break or that conversation.
0: What's the next one, Tina?
2: Number five. Closure does not always come from the other person. Sometimes they will leave without explaining. Sometimes the silence is the answer.
0: Ooh.
2: The peace you are waiting for has to come from within, not from a final conversation.
1: Yeah, no, I get that. Because sometimes, too, I think, like, closure, like, what do you get from that? Like, do you actually feel better? Like, if the person was like, yeah, you know, it wasn't working out. Like,
3: yeah, it's like knowing how someone died. You just want to know.
0: You want to know. Not everybody wants to know.
2: This one's important. Number six, staying too long is more damaging than leaving too early. The fear of being alone keeps people in relationships that slowly destroy them. The pain of walking away lasts months. The pain of staying lasts years.
1: Sheesh. But there has to be like a healthy balance, because I do think that people give up too easily now.
2: I agree.
0: Yeah, but I think once you know you need to get out, every day that you stay is a waste of your life, I think.
2: It's a waste of time. It's a waste of energy.
0: Yeah. Yes.
2: Is decompleted a word? I know incomplete.
0: Depleted?
2: That might be what I'm thinking of.
0: Yeah.
2: Guys, I'm a high school graduate.
0: Like drained?
2: I don't know. I don't know.
0: It's okay.
2: Depleted.
0: Depleted. Yeah.
2: Is that what I said?
0: No. You said decompleted. I said depleted. And but also, we got there.
2: Backstreet Boys have a song called Incomplete. That's a good song. They're back at the Sphere in July. And then the last one. It says, the relationship you have with yourself sets the standard for every other one. If you do not respect yourself, you will tolerate people who do not either. Fix that first and watch how differently people start treating you.
1: That's important, because if you don't respect yourself, you're not going to allow other people to respect you.
3: When you drink a Dr. Pepper every morning, are you respecting yourself?
1: I don't drink a Dr. Pepper really, so now you're just lying.
0: Why are you trying to shame her?
3: No. Why are you coming and talking to me?
2: You're pointing the finger a lot in this whole thing at everybody. You did
3: all
2: this
3: the time.
2: And you did this. Why?
3: Well, I just want to see if they hold accountability.
2: But and why? It's not your job to hold other people accountable.
3: I know, but someone should do it, because no one's not doing it.
2: Why? No one's not doing it right now.
3: I just don't understand. I don't know why.
2: Are you okay?
3: I'm on my period.
2: There it is.
1: That's why you're bloated.
2: Oh, my God. Wow.
0: That's Taco Bell.
2: All right, so I want to talk to our producer, Matt, because his son's soccer league, I guess, has a crazy rule that helps losing teams get back in the game.
0: That's crazy.
2: What's annoying is it says Matt hates it, but
3: he loves it.
2: But you love participation. Yeah.
0: I do, but this is too far. Okay, this is too far.
2: We'll talk about it next.

0: business. 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
1: Broke business. I cannot be your man. Never got us open till we open up that can. Damn. Alley hoop me bands. I'm a slam. Jam freak. I like my Mac touching yams. 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
1: It's interesting to watch our producer, Matt. He's kind of having like a shift at a lot of different like places in his life.
2: Going full boomer.
1: He recently, said that he is all about discipline. Like, you know, a little smack here, a little smack there, because the gentle parenting isn't working anymore.
3: Not necessarily smacking, but the gentle, like, let's just speak softly and not yell at kids. Like, well, I've realized that's ridiculous.
1: He's also been an advocate for participation trophies, and no matter what, even if you lost, it's okay, and you're a winner, and you play hard. I get that to a certain extent. That's okay. But now, you're mad at your son's soccer league because they have a rule that helps losing teams get back in the game. What's the problem?
3: So, I just don't think you should penalize teams for doing well in the beginning of the game. Like, if you win, you win. So if you get up by more than 5 goals and you're the team that's winning, you have to pull a player off the field. So you have to play with less players so the other team can come back. If you get up by like 8 goals, you have to pull 2 players off the field. I heard that. I was like, why is it?
1: That's not even the real rules of the game.
3: I know. Like, that's so ridiculous. Stupid.
1: Yeah, it's dumb.
3: Oh, thank you.
1: You should pull them out.
3: I already paid for it.
1: Oh my God. That's not even, or y'all should contest that or do something because that's not even the actual game. What are you teaching them?
4: Yeah, that's kind of dumb.
3: I brought it up to the president of the league. She's like, yeah, we've just always do that. Like, parents just don't like when there's a big blowout. They just feel like the game should be closer and more competitive. I'm like, well, then have tryouts and make sure that they have even teams.
4: If it's going to be more competitive, then it doesn't make sense to take out another team.
1: If anything, then Nick should have shown y'all that you could come back from.
3: I know.
1: I mean, bro, that was like 39 points or something.
4: You're not letting them have their comeback story.
1: Yeah, exactly. Well, we love that. What does America love? You watch America's Got Talent. The people that win all the time have the saddest story because you're like, oh, wow, they came from this, but they made it to this.
4: Yes.
1: These kids will have no struggle. They're like, oh, I didn't win, but here's stuff. I got a trophy.
3: Yeah.
1: When I was a kid, I even have a tattoo of it because it was just such a like symbolic symbol. You know the S that you draw with like the 6 lines?
4: Yes.
3: Oh, the Stussy line?
1: That's not what it is.
3: It's not?
1: No.
3: Oh.
1: And everybody has their own reasoning as to what they think it is. The truth behind the S symbol will be revealed next. Or will it?
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0: I'm gonna tell you right now, if I'm dating somebody and then out of nowhere I found out you hooked up with one of my friends, there's gonna be a conversation. That is today's listener therapy situation. We'll read you the DM that was sent. We'll talk all about it next on Tino Cochino Radio. Hang out.

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0: If you found out that your partner had previously slept with a friend of yours, do you think it would bother you? Like, before you knew them type-ish, you know?
1: As long as they weren't keeping it a secret.
2: Oh my God, Serena.
0: I feel like, I don't know. Let's have Serena read the DM to Jordan Sink, because that's kind of like the situation. And then we can talk about it. It's listener therapy on Sino Cochino Radio.
1: I've been on a few dates with a guy that I can finally get excited about. He's very independent, treats me great, and checks all of the boxes for me. I've had really bad luck dating in my past, so I wanted to make this relationship work. Last week, I showed his IG to one of my good friends, and she told me that she actually went on some dates with him a couple years back, and they hooked up. I appreciate her honesty, but this really destroyed me. I haven't talked to the guy about this yet, but I don't know if I can move past this. I'll just have the thought of them two together anytime we're hanging out. But am I dumb for bailing on a good man because of his past?
2: I feel like there's someone out there that doesn't have a past. Go find them. Yeah, there's some people out there that don't have a past. Go to church.
0: Did she say how old she is? A lot of people in church have the craziest past.
3: Oh, I know.
0: That's why they're in church.
3: They're repenting.
0: Damn, yeah, she didn't mention how old she was in here. Because the older you get, it's going to be very tough to find someone without a past. Like, come on, man. Like, that's like weird thinking.
1: And this happened 2 years ago. So it's like, come on, get over it.
2: I have a friend that's in his 50s, and he finds girls that don't have past.
0: They're younger.
2: And I'm like, good for you, bro.
1: Oh, gosh, how young?
2: I mean, in their 20s, but it's like 21, 22.
0: You're proving my point.
2: 21, 22.
0: When you're younger and you're in your 20s, you might find someone without a past because they're so young. But when you're... First of all, your friend's a creep if he's dating that young.
3: Yes.
0: Second of all, if you're dating within your age range and you're grown, chances are the person has a past. Yeah. I hope that clarifies how I
2: mentioned. Yeah, it's just how many miles you want on a car.
1: Also, is so new. She's went on a few dates and you're already like thinking of like all this, like, oh gosh, he hooked up with her and our future. It's like, calm down.
0: Fix your insecurities.
2: You guys are all for this, but when it's time to talk about body counts at the first date, you guys like, you know, scare away from it. Like, oh, I don't want to do that.
3: Who talks about that on the first date?
2: Exactly, you see?
0: I've got a Carfax. Soon as I walk up, I'm like, here's my list.
3: How long is that list?
0: Check it out. Here's the oil change.
3: Oh my God.
0: What about the spark plugs?
3: Oh, damn.
2: Does that have a title?
0: Let's talk to Nancy and see what she thinks about this. Next.
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1: 1027. JJS.
2: Oh, Lord. Jordan reached out. I guess she... Okay, let me... I want to paint this right. Her new man slept with her best friend, but not like in a cheating sense. I guess they hooked up back in the day. Mm. So Jordan went on a few dates with this guy and they hit it off and things were really good. But then come to find out, when she showed a picture of this guy to one of her friend's like, oh yeah, we hooked up back in the day.
3: Oh dang.
2: So now she's like, damn, I don't know if I want to be like sloppy seconds to my friend. But is that like an immature way of thinking, Nancy?
4: Honestly, I think that this girl is so insecure. Like, it's 2026. How do you expect somebody that could be, that you're dating, to not know anybody else? You know what I'm saying? So this is where it comes down to. We need to be secure. If you're dating, be secure of yourself. You know, who cares? 2 years ago, that's a long time ago, in my opinion.
2: On top of that, it's 2026. Basically, the dating world, what I figured out, is like Costco. Everyone's going to sample, and then eventually someone's going to buy the actual purchase.
4: For sure. Oh
2: my God. This makes sense to me.
4: Own it. Yeah, like, own it. Like, you're coming to the relationship with something else. This guy has dated somebody else. Okay, the girl shared that with you. But you have to be secure what you're bringing to the table. So anybody dating in 2026, own your stuff. Like, go in there and that's you. You're bringing something else that he didn't find anywhere else. You know what I mean?
1: Exactly. So if you're always jealous of, like, someone he had a past with, like, you're never going to find somebody because people have had past.
2: But what you said is so strong too, I think, is that you have to be confident in that. I don't care who you've been with. I'm the best option.
0: Yes.
4: Exactly. And you know what? Confidence is probably the most attractive thing. Like, if you're secure, you know what you want. Like, the options are limitless. If this is a buffet out there, like, ladies or guys, if you're going to be dating, you need to be confident in yourself. And I don't think we see that a lot because of social media. You know, you're always comparing yourself.
2: Exactly. Nancy, thank you so much for sharing your thoughts. Yeah. I appreciate you. I hope you have a great rest of your day. Coming up next, man, Tea Time, celebrity gossip, comedian, actor Dion Cole's on fire, man. He just played Don King in the biopic of Michael Jackson in Michael. Mm-hmm. He is in the new scary movie.
0: Oh, my
2: and
0: God.
2: And he kills that. He recently spoke out on, you know, going out to eat, lunch, dinner, whatever. And this man actually thinks like Nicasio, I think.
0: Don't tip?
2: No. We'll share it with you next and we'll see if you agree or not. Mm-hmm.

0: 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And I just want to make sure that we're connected everywhere, okay? On social. So just follow.
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0: Comedian, actor, Deon Cole, man. This guy is on fire right now. He's got a podcast that's crazy. He's in the new scary movie. He plays Don King in the Michael Jackson biopic. And just in general, he seems like a dope dude. I've never met him, but I've done a couple shows with his opener, Ocean. Shout out to Ocean. I love seeing people just go out there and get it. He's the Old Spice guy, too. How can I forget that?
2: Oh, yeah, he is.
0: Yeah. he spoke out recently on being invited to lunch and dinner.
3: If you ask me to go eat with you, if you're not paying the bill, don't ask me to go. Don't ask me to go to lunch. Don't ask me to go to dinner. Don't ask me to go nowhere if you ain't paying for the bill. And you can call me cheap or whatever you want. It's all good. See, I think like this. If I'm hungry and I want something to eat and I ask you to come eat with me, I'm paying for the bill because I'm the one who asked you to come eat with me. But if you hungry and you ask me to come eat with you, and I wasn't even thinking about eating. I'm at home reading, chilling. And you ask me to come eat with you, and I leave everything that I'm doing to come eat with you, you should pay for the bill. But no, your expectations is, you the man, you supposed to pay. Okay, that's your expectation? So that means that any woman around the world, if they hungry, they could just call up any man at any given time, and he's supposed to come and pay for their food. That means that they ain't got to pay food for the rest of their life, if that's the case. If that's your expectation. But what about our expectations?
2: Who hurt Deon?
0: Someone didn't hook up with him, huh? Yeah.
2: He got finessed.
0: I don't know. I mean, it's funny because when I didn't watch the whole video. I only watched like the first 10, 15 seconds. Mm-hmm. And I was like, I agree with this. Like if I call up Nicole and I'm like, yo, you want to go eat? I agree with that. I should probably do it because I invited you.
2: And the thing is, I'm not expecting it. Like I go for the company.
0: But then he kept it going. And he was like, no, but ladies, you expect like, all men to go eat and we're going to always cover the bill. And then I was like, oh, this happened. Like, this happened to him. Shout out to Deon Cole, man. You were in the Michael Jackson movie. I think you can afford it, fam. Did you know that you can actually hide your location from people that you share it with on your iPhone?
2: Oh, really?
0: This is a thing. Nicasio's eyes just got big. We'll share with you how to do it next.

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2: 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This album is dedicated

0: If you're not already, dude, you got to rock with us on social media, man. It's at JJS Radio. Come on.
1: Everybody is talking about the new Apple iOS 27. So it was just released on the 9th, and apparently it's got a hide location button in the Find My app that I guess can let users temporarily hide their location from select contacts for 12 hours. And after, it'll automatically revert to the previous shared state. And the feature does not notify the other person. All it'll say is, no location found.
2: I mean, what, you know what they're doing.
1: Yeah, exactly. So if they're, I mean, if you have this location of somebody all the time, and now out of nowhere you see this, I mean, I would start thinking like creeping vibes.
2: Or you just think your phone's on a glitch and it's not working right.
1: No way. No way. Because if it never happens, and even if it was a glitch wouldn't last longer than 10 minutes. I mean, restart your phone, turn it back on.
2: Yeah.
1: So it's like, I don't know. I feel like you think you're being slick, but. And why would you want to hide it? If you're sharing your location with, chances are it's your partner or family.
2: Yeah.
1: Why would you want to hide it from them if you're already sharing it? Unless you're doing something you shouldn't be doing.
2: So if you were creeping, say you were creeping, right? And you were with the girl. Do you give them the location and then hide it whenever you creep? Or do you just not give it to them at all?
3: I don't know. I just feel like, why wouldn't you share your location with your partner?
2: I just think that not everyone needs to have tabs on you like that.
3: My partner does.
1: I just never thought of it. Like, if you share your location with me, that's beautiful. I think that's awesome. But I just...
3: You're not going to reciprocate?
1: I don't know. I've just never felt the need to. Like, why do you need to
3: emergency.
1: Know?
3: Yeah, you get in an accident, you're like, ah, and then your phone dies, and they're like, where is he? And then they can, boom, they find you. It's called a partner for a reason, guys.
1: Your wife doesn't even wear her ring. Shut up.
3: That's true.
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2: Oh, wow.
1: We'll see if these relate to you. 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
0: So Serena has a real life situation that she needs some advice on. They have a sick dog that they think they're going to have to put down. Does she involve her 6-year-old son in this? Does she keep him out of it? Because, you know, it's a death.
3: Traumatizing.
0: We'll let her kind of paint the picture for you next. 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
1: Damn, Serena's got a tough family moment happening, man. Mm-hmm. Is this the first time you're going to have to put an animal down?
2: No. So my family dog that I had, like, with my parents and, like, my brother, we had to put him down about 10 years ago.
1: And so now your current family pet you're going to have to put down. And your son, who is six, he has no idea that this is going to happen, right?
2: No, he knows that he's sick. But me and my husband decided recently, so I mentioned before, my dog, I think back in January, we found out he was diabetic, and then he was having seizures, and then the seizures, they're every now and then still. So he's on medication for both, and it's extremely expensive. And now we're starting to see it. I feel like his vision is going. Mm. So he's starting to bump into things. We have to kind of guide him into the kennel. Oh, and it seems like his, because with the diabetes, the animals like pee a lot. And I'm starting to see that again. And so we just came to the decision, like, we, you know, he's getting older. It does not look great.
1: It's about quality of life.
3: Yeah.
2: Yes.
3: Yeah.
2: And then there's also, like, tests that you have to do. Because they had brought up, like, doing, like, I forget what it's called. Like, the neuro test or neuro, I don't know, for his brain. But it's like, we don't have money for that. You know, we're paying $400 a month for his medicine already.
1: Oh, so, my God.
2: Mm-hmm. So we just think it's time because it's just, it's not work. Like, it doesn't seem like it's working anymore.
1: So I guess we're trying to figure out, how do you break this news to a kid?
3: Yeah. And do you stop now, like, with the pets?
2: No, we still have a little Brucey.
3: I just don't think you should be putting your kids through this. Like, and anyone. Like, it's just because dogs and cats and
1: loss is life, man.
3: Yeah, I know, but it's just tough.
2: We wouldn't get a dog right away again.
3: Oh, good.
2: We just, but we still have a dog. We have Bruce, our little, like...
4: He'll live forever.
2: Yes.
3: The little dog.
2: I don't even know what he is.
1: You guys had a cat pass away, Matt. How'd you? I mean, your kids took it really tough, right?
4: Yeah, they took it really tough. We were just honest with them. They knew that she was getting older. I mean, she was like 22 years old. So they knew it was coming eventually. My son one time said, I'm beginning to think that our cat is immortal. I was like, well, don't think that way because there's going to be a day. And when pets go, it's really sad because they don't just like slowly get sick. They like get sick and it's over
1: for the
4: most part. Like it's usually really quick. So we just sat him down and, you know, we just were honest with him. This is a circle of life and this is how it's, you know, it goes. And we asked, they wanted to be there for the putting down of the cat, and mm-hmm. they did. And, you know, it was very sad.
1: Yeah, because if you're a part of their life for so long, you should be there when they go. Yeah.
2: I don't think I'm going to have my son there. Just because when I did it with my family dog, I felt like it was traumatizing. Like, that's why I didn't want to do it. I was like, no, we have to get him.
1: What if he's like, why did you let me be there?
2: Yeah. He doesn't need to see it.
1: But don't you think this could be you overprotecting? That should be the real question. Is Serena overprotecting her kid from life?
2: He's six. I just don't think he's ready.
1: Would you take him to a funeral?
2: Yes.
1: Well, in that case, I think he should be there for the dog. I mean, Sandra's on the line, right?
4: Yes.
1: Let's talk to Sandra. Uh-huh. We'll get her thoughts on it. She had to go through a similar situation. What did she do? We'll find out.
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2: Okay, so Serena, our co-host, has a dog that she unfortunately is going to have to put down. It's just, you know, it's that time. Things are getting bad. And she's questioning whether or not her six-year-old son should be there for the final moments before the passing.
3: Right.
2: We think yes. She feels no, it could be too traumatic. Mm-hmm. But she said that she would take her son to a funeral. And so I'm like, I just don't see the difference.
3: It's
2: like,
3: actually worse than human.
2: This is a family member as well. Like, in my eyes, I don't know. Sandra, what are your thoughts? You had a similar situation, right?
4: Basically, I included my son just because he was able to say goodbye because he was actually part of our family. So I feel like that's one of the reasons why I did that for my son. And then it kind of prevented confusion and broken trust. So I did include my son in our whole situation. It was a good life lesson, I think, for my son as well.
2: Yeah, 1,000%. That makes sense to me. I mean, they're going to go through loss, unfortunately, throughout life. We all do.
4: Yes.
2: And if you can take them, you know, to a funeral, then I feel like you can let them be there for the dog being put down. I mean, yeah, it's for people that have dogs, they treat them like family anyway. You treat them
4: exactly
2: as if they were human. So it's like, why not be there for them? They were there for you to give you all of your happy times. Why not be there for their last time?
4: Exactly, like teaching them empathy and whatnot, like part of life, you know?
2: Totally. Sandra, thank you so much for listening and for being a part of the show today. Gracias. Coming up next, I want to talk Kevin O'Leary. This man is from Shark Tank, one of my favorite shows. I literally watch the reruns every day. I love it, man. He has a message for Gen Z, basically talking about the money that you spend every day for lunch and why you shouldn't be spending that if you only make a certain amount of money a year. I would listen to this guy. He knows what he's talking about. We'll play it for you.

0: 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Come on.
1: All right, so Shark Tank investor Kevin O'Leary has sparked people are saying controversy. I don't think it's controversial at all. He's talking about Gen Z spending habits. And basically, he said Gen Z has got to stop this. You cannot be spending $28 on lunch every day when you only make $70,000 a year. That is insane.
2: Sheesh.
1: I mean, my thing is everything's more expensive now, but yeah. It is so true. Like, bro, my hack at Chipotle now is for $6, you get the kid's meal. Now, the kid's meal, you don't, bro, let's be real. You don't need that fat-ass burrito just stuffed with everything. You don't need that. All right, I go in there, I do the 2-taco meal, they give me whatever protein choice I want, and then you get 3 side options.
2: Yeah.
1: You can even include guac in that side. You put guac in one, you can do sour cream, you can do a hot sauce, bam, you got a whole meal right there. And it comes with chips, and it comes with a drink. $6, dog, you can get your Chipotle fix.
2: That's a good deal. For me, like, I'm mindful when I go out to eat. So, like, if I go, see, again, Chipotle, I'm going to do the bowl, and I'm going to do the chips with a water cup. And then some days I just do the bowl, no chips, and an actual drink. So I like to keep it around the $10 to $12 mark.
1: This guy Lance commented and he was like, well, maybe lunch shouldn't cost $28. But I mean, we don't control the prices and stuff. That's just what it is. Bro, a normal meal at McDonald's right now is like, an actual meal, I think, is like $10, maybe $11 for a meal. It used to be like $2.99.
2: You remember those days?
1: It's so crazy to think, man. So I don't know. My business partner always talks to me about quality of life and what's important, right? If that quarter pounder for $12 is going to make your day, then do it.
2: Yes.
1: I say you do that, but just be mindful of it. Like, if you're trying to get to a certain place or do whatever with your money, you're not going to be able to do that. Like Kevin said, if you only make X amount and you're spending so much on food, I feel like a lot of people, if you would sit down at the end of the year when you do your taxes and see how much you spent on food or just stupid things, you will be mind blown at the amount of money that you low-key wasted and what you could turn that into. So I don't know. Again, just about being mindful, but also quality of life. Do what makes you happy, man. Listen, coming up next, I want to talk to you guys about my dating podcast. I'm excited about it. It's called Laugh at Love, and I want you to listen. So hang out.

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1: Broke business, I cannot be your man. 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
1: What's up, y'all? It's Tino Cochino, and I have a podcast for people that think dating sucks in 2026. It's called Laugh at Love, because honestly, I feel like that's where we're at. We're at a point where all you can do is laugh at love and these situations that people are going through. So basically, on the podcast, I share personal horrific dating stories. I search TikTok and Instagram and talk to you and get your bad dating experiences, and we talk about it. And the cool thing is that the episodes are not super long. You know, a lot of podcasts these days will go 2-3 hours. Bro, I'm gonna be honest, I don't have that type of time either. So each episode's right around 25 to 30 minutes, and it's just, again, highlighting and laughing at the weird world of dating. This week's episode, I'm actually focused on this book that I feel I met this woman at a comedy show, and she took a negative and turned it into a positive. I guess it really is a thing.

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0: Oh, here we go. Are you smarter than Ocasio, man? It's time to play the game. Listen very carefully. 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
2: Which celebrity's all-time favorite movie is the romance classic, The Notebook? Is it A, Cardi B, B, Justin Bieber, or C, Steve-O?
0: We have Daniel on the line, ready to play. We'll see if he's smarter or not. Woo. Next.

0: 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Come on.
1: All right, we're playing Are You Smarter Than Nicasio?
0: Let's go.
1: Let me see. We've got Daniel on the line, right?
2: Yes.
1: All right, bro. Nicasio's going to hit you with this question. Just take a guess, man. We'll give you some multiple choice answers. You got it, bro, okay?
2: All right, brother. Thank you.
3: Which celebrity's all-time favorite movie is the romance classic, The Notebook? Is it A, Cardi B, B, Justin Bieber, or C, Steve-O?
2: Cardi B?
3: No, it's not.
1: Hell no, there ain't no way Cardi B watching that.
4: Oh, that would be my guess.
1: Cardi B watching Girls Gone Wild DVDs. Yeah. All right, so your options are B, Justin Bieber, or C,
3: Steve-O.
2: Bieber.
3: Bieber it is.
1: There it is. There it is. I would not have guessed that, to be honest. He doesn't seem too in touch with his emotional side, right?
3: Who, Justin Bieber?
1: Yeah.
2: Yeah, I would have never thought, yeah.
1: He's depressed. Daniel, thank you so much for the call, bro. I appreciate you. We'll get your info. Don't hang up. Bobby Altoff, we all know her from the podcasting and just her awkwardness with celebrities.
3: Yeah, she's hot.
1: She's rapping now, apparently. Oh, I don't know if it's serious or not, but I saw a headline about this, so I want to play the audio next so we can discuss.
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2: Hey, Titi me preguntó si tengo muchas novias. 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

0: 95-1027 JJS Mornings with Tino Cochino, Bieber, Daisies, Frankie be hanging, man, on a Wednesday. A lot of people on vacation. I get it, man. We're not officially into summer yet. We got four more days, but we're getting there. It's a countdown to not only summer on Sunday, but also Father's Day, man. Shout out to all the dads out there listening in and all that hard work you put in, man. I'm a new dad, got a baby that is 10 months old, and I know it's a lot being a working dad, just like it is a working mom. So shout out to the dads out there hustling. I got OGZ, Bruno Mars, Dave Tams, that new track called Rain Dance, and more coming up next.
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0: 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It is Frankie V rolling nonstop. Jen, what are you doing?
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0: 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Thank you for calling a radio station while doing that. I appreciate it.
1: Multitasking.
0: Do that work today. Got Dave and Tim's. 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

0: Podcast, the number one hit music station. Bad Bunny right there, going to be a part of Toy Story 5 coming out on Friday. It was funny. They did an interview with Tom Hanks and Tim Allen, and they said they had no idea that Taylor Swift was going to be a part of the movie with the soundtrack. They said they were basically pulled into like a meeting where it was like a NDA type of meeting where they couldn't say anything, and they were told that the TS sounds were going to go up. So lots of behind the scenes stuff happening as we count down to Toy Story 5 coming out on Friday. And yes, Bad Bunny will be playing pizza with sunglasses in the movie. Got Drake, Janice, STFU next.
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1: Tyla and Zara Larsson, she did it again. Tyla, of course, performing as part of these World Cup games. And Zara Larsson is performing part of our iHeartRadio Music Festival going down in Vegas. 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Few tickets left for Saturday. Grab those before they're gone at AXS.com. Got Bad Bunny, DTMF coming up next. Also, Chris Brown with Obvious. A lot of requests coming through on my Instagram at Frankie Bizzle for that track. We'll do it in a few.
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Frankie B got that Pink Panther. Zara Larson, stateside. Coming up.

0: 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Zara Larsson, of course, will be there in Vegas at our 2026 iHeartRadio Music Festival. 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Shelly, you're off right now. What are you doing?
1: Just tidying up around my house before I go to a dance rehearsal.
0: Oh, yeah? What kind of dance do you do?
1: Ballroom, actually.
0: Look at that. I tried some ballroom dancing as I was getting ready for my wedding a couple of years ago. Not very good at it, but definitely something fun to do. And also, it was good exercise, right? I got requested Justin Bieber, UConn, also OGZ coming up next.
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1: Yeah.

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0: 1027 is a JJS, Drake and Janice STFU. Do me a favor, Google those lyrics and then figure out exactly where they're going towards, and that song will make some sense to you for sure. Drake, Janice STFU. Frankie B, my Instagram. Find me, follow me, say what up at Frankie Vizzle. Got Kehlani, The Weeknd, Justin Bieber, Bruno Mars, all next as we power through this work day together.
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93.5 1027 JJS Mornings with Tino Cochino. Yeah, man, we're getting through this workday. Frankie V, Instagram, @FrankieViz. A lot of requests for that Chris Brown, obvious. We'll do it for you next, all right?

0: 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You got Chris Brown, it's called Obvious, and Frankie V. Angelica.
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0: 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Got Bad Bunny, Ciara, Justin Bieber, Speed Demon, and more. It's all coming up next.
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0: the number one hit music station. It is Frankie V on Instagram, at Frankie Viz. I'm at hanging. Don't forget, you got another shot to win $2,500 coming up later today in that 6 o'clock hour. We actually do it four times a day. We're giving away $250K as we count down to the birth of the United States of America, 250 years old. So we have more money coming up in that 6 o'clock hour. New track by Dave and Tim's called Rain Dance coming up next.
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1027 JJS Mornings with Tino Cochino. It is Frankie V. Instagram, find me, follow me at Frankie Vilsa. Bouncing out of here, man. Enjoy the rest of your Wednesday. We'll talk again during that workday tomorrow. Be good.

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Mornings with Tino Cuccino on JJS, number one hit music station. It's Ryan O'Brien. Recently, SZA was saying she was resetting her palate when she spit this one. It's Kill Bill. We're rolling nonstop on JJS. Come on.

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0: Isla and Zara Larsson on the collab there. She did it again. JJS, number one hit music station with Tino Cacino. 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

0: Mornings with Tino Cuccino, JJS, number one in music station. 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

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I'm Ryan O'Brien, rolling nonstop with Biggie. 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

Coming up on JJS, we'll do the old school buffet. I'm Ryan O'Brien, DJ Pup Dog's with me. We're going to hit you with your favorite throwbacks. How about that? We'll be in the mix in a few. I got Drake, Too Hard for Radio in 3 minutes. Can I-

0: 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I'm out of here. I'm Ryan O'Brien. 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
1: 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So be safe, okay? I know we don't have an episode today, but tomorrow, don't be speeding. That's crazy.

0: 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Buenas tardes, Suzette here. Happy hump day. 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
1: So we're getting early reactions to Toy Story 5. 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
1: You know, I might be a little too excited for Toy Story 5. It's out in theaters this Friday, and early reactions are saying that Toy Story 5 is the best Pixar movie in 20 years. I need to bring my expectations down because then I'm disappointed, you know, when I'm expecting like the craziest things ever. But critics say that the film is very emotional and will make many audiences cry. So there you go. Just letting you know so you can emotionally prepare for this thing.
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Mornings with Tino Cochino, 93.5, 102.7, JJS. So we've got the weekend coming up in a few minutes, which, by the way, where is that guy? Weren't we supposed to get like an Abel era after he would retired? The weekend, you know what I'm saying? I'm confused. We got Justin Bieber coming up in a few minutes too. In the meantime, new music now from Dave and Tems. This is called Rain Dance. Turn this one up. Girl, do you-

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